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4: Partly cloudy tonight with a few showers and a low of 8. Tomorrow, 10 to 20 millimeters of rain and windy, a high of 13. On Tuesday, partly sunny, 13 degrees. And for Wednesday, a mix of sun and cloud, a high of 17. Current weather conditions can be found anytime on your Swift Current Online app. I'm Judy Peters.
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2: Partly cloudy tonight with a few showers and a low of 8. Tomorrow, 10 to 20 millimeters of rain and windy, a high of 13. On Tuesday, partly sunny, 13 degrees. And for Wednesday, a mix of sun and cloud, a high of 17. Current weather conditions can be found anytime on your Swift Current Online app. I'm Judy Peters.
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1: Partly cloudy tonight with a few showers and a low of 8. Tomorrow, 10 to 20 millimeters of rain and windy, a high of 13. On Tuesday, partly sunny, 13 degrees. And for Wednesday, a mix of sun and cloud, a high of 17. Current weather conditions can be found anytime on your Swift Current Online app. I'm Judy Peters.
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3: Partly cloudy tonight with a few showers and a low of 8. Tomorrow, 10 to 20 millimeters of rain and windy, a high of 13. On Tuesday, partly sunny, 13 degrees. And for Wednesday, a mix of sun and cloud, a high of 17. Current weather conditions can be found anytime on your Swift Current Online app. I'm Judy Peters.
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5: Partly cloudy tonight with a few showers and a low of 8. Tomorrow, 10 to 20 millimeters of rain and windy, a high of 13. On Tuesday, partly sunny, 13 degrees. And for Wednesday, a mix of sun and cloud, a high of 17. Current weather conditions can be found anytime on your Swift Current Online app. I'm Judy Peters.
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2: Partly cloudy tonight with a few showers and a low of 8. Tomorrow, 10 to 20 millimeters of rain and windy, a high of 13. On Tuesday, partly sunny, 13 degrees. And for Wednesday, a mix of sun and cloud, a high of 17. Current weather conditions can be found anytime on your Swift Current Online app. I'm Judy Peters.
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2: Partly cloudy tonight with a few showers and a low of 8. Tomorrow, 10 to 20 millimeters of rain and windy, a high of 13. On Tuesday, partly sunny, 13 degrees. And for Wednesday, a mix of sun and cloud, a high of 17. Current weather conditions can be found anytime on your Swift Current Online app. I'm Judy Peters.
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5: Partly cloudy tonight with a few showers and a low of 8. Tomorrow, 10 to 20 millimeters of rain and windy, a high of 13. On Tuesday, partly sunny, 13 degrees. And for Wednesday, a mix of sun and cloud, a high of 17. Current weather conditions can be found anytime on your Swift Current Online app. I'm Judy Peters.
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4: Partly cloudy tonight with a few showers and a low of 8. Tomorrow, 10 to 20 millimeters of rain and windy, a high of 13. On Tuesday, partly sunny, 13 degrees. And for Wednesday, a mix of sun and cloud, a high of 17. Current weather conditions can be found anytime on your Swift Current Online app. I'm Judy Peters.
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5: Partly cloudy tonight with a few showers and a low of 8. Tomorrow, 10 to 20 millimeters of rain and windy, a high of 13. On Tuesday, partly sunny, 13 degrees. And for Wednesday, a mix of sun and cloud, a high of 17. Current weather conditions can be found anytime on your Swift Current Online app. I'm Judy Peters.
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3: Partly cloudy tonight with a few showers and a low of 8. Tomorrow, 10 to 20 millimeters of rain and windy. A high of 13. On Tuesday, partly sunny, 13 degrees. And for Wednesday, a mix of sun and cloud, a high of 17. Current weather conditions can be found anytime on your Swift Current online app. I'm Judy Peters.
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3: Partly cloudy tonight with a few showers and a low of 8. Tomorrow, 10 to 20 millimeters of rain and windy, a high of 13. On Tuesday, partly sunny, 13 degrees. And for Wednesday, a mix of sun and cloud, a high of 17. Current weather conditions can be found anytime on your Swift Current Online app. I'm Judy Peters.
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0: 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Monday morning, a rainy Monday morning. We're expecting rain all day today. 10 degrees right now in Swift Current, high of 13 for today, staying in the mid-teens for tomorrow, Wednesday as well. But it looks like it will warm back up and we'll be back in the sunshine before you know it too. More weather details coming up in just a few moments. We're launching two very popular contests today. Classroom of the Month and Ticket Takeoff is back too. We'll talk more about those later on this hour. We also have the Impossible Question coming up at 7:50, and we got the birthdays for Ricky's All Day Grill coming up at 7:40. We're just a couple weeks away, just over a couple weeks away from making our draw. 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
0: Some rain throughout the day today, a high of 13, 10 to 20 millimeters of rainfall expected today. Few showers tonight, low of plus 5, mix of sun and cloud tomorrow, and a high of 13, 16 for Wednesday, and back into the 20s for the weekend, 22 for Thursday and Friday, and 21 for Saturday. More weather details on the Canada West Harvest Center weather page on Swift Current Online. Light rain, 10 degrees right now in Swift Current. AM delivery road report, lots of work going on in Swift Current, as we all know, in the service roads and Highway 4, Central Avenue North between Battleford Trail and Memorial Drive, still getting worked on as well. If you see something on the roads, call or text us 306-773-0971.
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0: Demi Lovato on Magic 97. Harry Styles, late night talking in there too. Colin Powers here at 6:19 on the Magic Morning Show, fueled by Pioneer Co-op. We have your local news coming up at 6:30. Martin Garrix, Ed Sheeran, and Cameron Wickham on the way before 6:30 as well. And a big thank you to everyone who came out to our final Lens Plumbing and Heating T-Stub Summer Charity Barbecue on Friday, supporting My City Care. 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Janelle Larson was the big winner of that grill. And we have a recap for you on SwiftCurtOnline.com. 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
2: A Manitoba man was released on Friday following his sentencing in Swift Current Provincial Court on charges stemming from a recent theft spree. And Dory's House reopened in Swift Current 5 years ago, but that's long enough that some people may have heard the name without the full story. These are just some of the stories that you can find on SwiftCurrentOnline.com.
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0: Some rain throughout the day today, 10 to 20 millimeters expected, and a high of 13. More rain tonight. It should taper off sometime this evening, a low of plus 5. Back to the sunshine tomorrow and a high of 13. And nice weather on the way for the rest of the week. More weather details on the Canada West Harvest Center weather page on Swift Current Online. Light rain, 10 degrees right now in Swift Current.
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0: Sir Elton John and Dua Lipa, Cold Heart on Magic 97. The best songs and the best variety. Colin Powers here at 6:39 on the Magic Morning Show, fueled by Pioneer Co-op. Exactly, 6:40 actually. Set your watches. 10 degrees right now in Swift Current. It's raining right now. We're expecting rain all day today, but some nice weather on the way for the rest of this week. And more weather details coming up in just a few moments. First full week of school for the kids this week. And we are getting ready for a new school year of Classroom of the Month visits. Yeah, we'll be heading back to the classroom for more Classroom of the Month lunch parties. Chris Martins and I could be coming to your child's K-2-8 classroom with lunch from Boston Pizza. Players from the Swift Current Broncos will also join us for the fun. Kids will get some great prizes from Dental Arts Clinic and Knutson Excavating. Plus, the child whose entry is selected not only will win all this for their classroom, but they'll also have a chance to join us here in studio to talk about how awesome their class is. We had a great time with this over the years, and we're excited to do it again for this school year. Classroom of the Month is back, and entries are open now. Enter your child's K-2-8 classroom for a chance to win on SwiftCurtOnline.com.
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0: Rain throughout the day today, 10 to 20 millimeters of rainfall expected, a high of 13, a few showers tonight. It should taper off sometime this evening, a low of plus 5. Mix of sun and cloud tomorrow and a high of 13, 16 for Wednesday, and then back into the 20s for the weekend. More weather details on the Canada West Harbour Centre weather page on Swift Current Online. Cloudy 10 degrees right now in Swift Current. AM delivery road reports. Roads are in pretty good shape. The rain's not causing too much trouble right now. Lots of construction in Swift Current. Probably will be held up by this rain today, but some work is still going on the service roads throughout town, and y'all have to be mindful of that. If you see something on the roads, call or text us, 306-773-0971.
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0: The way Felix Cartel and Fionn on Magic 97, Teddy Swims, Mr. Know-It-All in there too. Colin Powers here at 6:49 on the Magic Morning Show, fueled by Pioneer Co-op. We have your local news coming up at 7 o'clock from the Swiftcurt Online newsroom. And another contest is returning on Swiftcurt Online today, the Ticket Takeoff. It is back and our first draw is happening next week. If you don't know about the Ticket Takeoff, it is your chance to win a getaway to Medicine Hat, Alberta to see a great show at the Esplanade or Co-op Place. We'll give you tickets from tix.ca, a night stay in a beautiful king suite at the Wyndham Garden Inn, and a $50 gift card from Hometown Culinary, a hometown restaurant. They're located on North Railway in beautiful downtown Medicine Hat. And it's a great night out to catch a great show that is coming up at the Esplanade. Cassie and Maggie, a folk duo, will be there on October 1st. We're giving you a chance to win tickets, the night stay at the Wyndham Garden Inn, $50 gift card from Hometown Culinary as well on September 24th. And you can enter for a chance to win now on the Ticket Takeoff page on Swift Current Online.
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0: Some rain throughout the day today. 10 to 20 millimeters expected in the high of 13. A few showers tonight, low plus 5. Mix of sun and cloud tomorrow in the high of 13. 16 for Wednesday, 22 for Thursday and Friday, and 21 for Saturday. So some nice weather is on the way after we're done with this rain. More weather details on the Canada West Harvest Center weather page on Swift Current Online. Cloudy and 10 degrees right now in Swift Current.
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0: Can't the Wall, Gracie Abrams on Magic 97, the best songs and the best variety. Good morning, everyone. Colin Powers here on the Magic Morning Show, fueled by Pioneer Co-op. It's 7:10. It's a rainy Monday morning. It's been raining for most of the morning so far, and we're expecting some more showers throughout the day today. High of 13. We're sitting at 10 degrees right now in Swift Current, but some nice weather is on the way after we're done with the rain today. More weather details coming up in a few moments. Dallas Block from Roxella Refuge will join me in a few moments to talk about a big fundraiser they have coming up, the Ride for Refuge. That's coming up on the first weekend of October. Dallas will talk more about that in just a few moments. As usual, we got the impossible question coming up at 7:50, and we got the birthdays for Ricky's All Day Grill coming up at 7:40. Still time to get those in for today. 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
0: Rain throughout the day today, 10 to 20 millimeters of rainfall expected, a high of 13. A few showers tonight. The rain should taper off sometime this evening, a low of plus 5. A mix of sun and cloud, high of 13 for tomorrow, and beautiful weather for the rest of the week. 16 for Wednesday, 22 for Thursday and Friday, and staying in the 20s for the weekend. More weather details on the Canada West Harvest Center weather page on Swift Current Online. Cloudy, 10 degrees right now in Swift Current. AM delivery road reports. Roads are in pretty good shape right now. Lots of construction in Swift Current on the service roads, as we all know, that may be held up today with the rain, but we'll get back going again tomorrow for sure. If you see something on the roads, call or text us 306-773-0971.
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0: Had to go. Chapel Roan on Magic 97. The best songs and the best variety. Colin Powers here on the Magic Morning Show, fueled by Pioneer Co-op. We have your local news coming up at 7:30 from the Swiftcurrent Online Newsroom. Tame Impala and Jordan on the way, too. Dallas Block is now joining us. He's the executive director of Rock Solid Refuge. Good morning, Dallas.
1: Good morning.
0: Now, can you talk about Rock Solid Refuge for those who may be new to the community?
1: Yeah, Rock Solid Refuge is a Christian charity that runs a 12-month live-in treatment program for teen boys that struggle with life-controlling issues like substance addictions and other things like that. And our students come to us from all across Canada. And really, the families find themselves in a place of desperate need. And so we're able to have a 12-month intervention for them and their young person, and really try to give them a new chance to see life differently and take a new trajectory in life when things have really come off the rails.
0: And this has helped so many people over the years.
1: Yeah, we've been around for, 2005 was the year that we incorporated. And so, you know, we're over 20 years old as an organization now, and we've helped around 200 young people and their families during that time.
0: Now, you have a lot of fundraisers throughout the year, including one that's coming up, Ride for Refuge. Can you tell us more about that?
1: Ride for Refuge is a walk, ride, or run event, and it's on October the 3rd. It's actually an event that happens all across Canada. Our local expression of it here is going to be at Lake Pelchier, and we're really excited to be doing this for the second year in a row, and hopefully for many years to come as well. But Lake Pelchier, as people are familiar with it that are from this area, is just an incredibly beautiful little spot there. Beautiful golf course, which is where we'll do the walk or run. And also there's a golf cart trail along the lake to do the bike ride. And so we're really looking forward to a great time. So October the 3rd, and it starts at 10 o'clock is check-in, and at about 10:45, there'll be some opening remarks, and then send-off at 11, and a light lunch will be served to follow that as well.
0: And how can people be a part of it?
1: So we want people to go to rideforrefuge.org and look up Lake Pelchier or Rock Solid Refuge, and you'll find our event of it. It's actually hosted by a bigger organization called Blue Sea Foundation, and so we're one of the organizations doing Ride for Refuge, and so a person can sponsor, a person can participate, and so you can sign up to participate, join a team or create a team, and come out and have a good time. And we're also very thankful for the sponsors from our local business communities, and I'll just list a few of them, but there's also an opportunity for people to reach out and still sponsor if a business would like to do that. So we're thankful for Bumper to Bumper, Expert Auto, Speedy Creek Signs, Jay's Pharmacy, Harvest Eatery, Shaunavon Western Financial, Golden West Broadcasting, Office Outfitters, and Tim Hortons, all for helping us out to put on a great day on October the 3rd.
0: All right, looking forward to that. Anything else you'd like to add?
1: It's just great to be able to do an event like this again here in the Swiftcurrent area. We really appreciate being an organization that is in this area and being an organization in this small southwest area that really is impacting Canada is pretty exciting, actually.
0: Ride for Refuge for Rock Solid Refuge on October 3rd. Dallas, thanks for coming in today.
1: All right, thanks for having me.
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3: A Manitoba man was released on Friday following his sentencing in Swiftcurrent Provincial Court on charges stemming from a recent theft spree. And Dory's House reopened in Swiftcurrent 5 years ago, but that's long enough that some people may have heard the name without the full story. These are just some of the stories that you can find on SwiftcurrentOnline.com.
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0: Showers throughout the day today and a high of 13. The rain should taper off tonight, low of plus 5. A mix of sun and cloud and a high of 13 for tomorrow, and some beautiful weather on the way for the rest of this week. More weather details on the Canada West Harvest Center weather page on Swift Current Online. Cloudy, 10 degrees right now in Swift Current.
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0: Oscar-winning song from K-pop Demon Hunters, Golden, from Huntrix on Magic 97. 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Still pretty cloudy out there. Expecting some more rain throughout the day today, but some beautiful weather on the way for the rest of this week. More weather details coming up in a few moments. We got the birthdays now for Ricky's All Day Grill on North Service Road East. Let's go to the greeting zone on Swiftcurt Online. Jace Mark Potter, turning six today. Happy birthday, Jace. From Mom, Dad, and Scarlett. Lexi Salter is turning 12 today. Happy birthday from Mom, Dad, Mia, Jax, Misty, Sophie, and Maggie. Jane and Jason Corey celebrating their 35th wedding anniversary today. Happy birthday from Dave. Or happy anniversary from Dave, I should say. Lindsay Regeer celebrating a birthday today. Happy birthday, Lindsay, from Uncle Stan and Auntie Shirley. And Jeremy Brumwell is turning 27 today. Happy birthday from Mom and Dallas. And it looks like those are all of our birthdays for today. And Jeremy Brumwell turning 27 today. Jeremy's now in the draw for a chance to win a $50 gift card from Ricky's All Day Grill. And we'll be making that draw at the end of September. Another chance to get into that draw tomorrow. We got the birthdays tomorrow morning at this time. Send them in by going to SwiftCurtOnline.com and clicking on the Greeting Zone link.
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0: Well, they'll have a barbecue for a Fuel Good Day tomorrow. We'll talk more about that later on this morning. Some rain throughout the day. 10 to 20 millimeters of rainfall expected in a high of 13. A few showers tonight. Low of plus 5. Mix of sun and cloud. High of 13 for tomorrow. 16 for Wednesday. And 22 for Thursday and Friday. Staying in the 20s for the weekend as well. More weather details on the Canada West Harvest Center weather page on Swift Current Online. Cloudy 10 degrees right now in Swift Current. AM delivery road reports. Roads are in pretty good shape. No major traffic problems out there. Lots of construction in town. Probably will be held up by the rain, but it should be back up and running again tomorrow. If you see something on the roads, call or text us 306-773-0971.
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0: talk. Corey and Cindy from the Rogue Cruisers will be joining me to talk about the big one. Huge car show at the Living Sky Casino parking lot tomorrow. And we'll talk more about that after 8 o'clock. Also, Fuel Good Day is happening tomorrow. Pioneer Co-op. Fill up your gas tank and support the Swift Current SPCA. And there's a big barbecue for that as well at the co-op location in the Wheatland Mall. We'll talk more about that after 8 o'clock as well. Right now, though, it's time for the impossible question. Your chance to earn some bragging rights to start off the work week and the prestigious yet imaginary title of Impossible Question Champion of the Day. And here is that question today. 37% of people believe they should do this when using AI chatbots. What is it? 37% of people believe they should do this when using AI chatbots. What is it? Call or text in your guest, 306-773-0971. We got it up on our Facebook page as well. 37% of people believe they should do this when using AI chatbots. What is it? Call or texting your guest, 306-773-0971, or try it out on Facebook.
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0: Showers today, 10 to 20 millimeters of rainfall expected in the high of 13. Might see some rain tonight, low of plus 5. Mix of sun and cloud tomorrow, high of 13. And some beautiful weather on the way for the rest of this week. Back into the 20s as we get into the weekend. More weather details on the Canada West Harvest Center weather page on Swift Current Online. Cloudy, 10 degrees right now in Swift Current. Our impossible question today, 37% of people believe they should do this when using AI chatbots. What is it? River on the text line, 306-773-0971, joining us from Weimark. Thanks for tuning in out there. She said, say please and thank you. That is the correct answer. Say please and thank you. 37% of people believe they should be polite when using AI chatbots. So, yeah, next time you use ChatGPT or Gemini or Copilot, say please and thank you as well. They worked hard to get that answer for you. We'll have our next impossible question for you tomorrow morning at 7:50. Your local news on the way at 8 o'clock. Marianas Trench coming up too. Right now, brand new music. It's Xavier Trudeau, Justin's kid. It's Downtown on Magic.

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0: 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The best songs and the best variety. Colin Powers here. It's 8:09 on the Magic Morning Show, fueled by Pioneer Co-op. Hope you're having a great Monday morning. Still pretty cloudy out there. We got some rain this morning. Expecting a few more showers throughout the day today. 20 millimeters of rain we could get today. But some beautiful weather on the way starting tomorrow. More weather details coming up in just a few moments. Kids are back at school. Back to the back-to-school routine, I imagine, for a lot of parents out there. And make this part of your back-to-school routine. Classroom of the month. Enter your child's K-8 classroom for a chance to be your first classroom of the month for the school year. We'll be heading back to the classroom. Chris and I could be coming to your kid's K-8 classroom with some lunch from Boston Pizza. Players from the Swift Current Broncos will also join us for the fun. And the kids will get some great prizes from Dental Arts Clinic and Knutson Excavating. 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We're getting some entries already. 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
0: Showers throughout the day today, 20 millimeters of rainfall expected in a high of 13. More rain tonight, but the rain should taper off sometime this evening. A high of 13, high of 16 for tomorrow. Beautiful weather on the way for the rest of the week and back into the 20s for the weekend. More weather details on the Canada West Harvest Center weather page on Swift Current Online. Cloudy, 9 degrees right now in Swift Current. AM delivery road report, lots of construction in town on the service roads. Probably will be held up by the rain today, but it'll fire back up again tomorrow, and it will last for quite a while yet, so keep that in mind. It's going to look great when it's done, I'll tell you that. If you see something on the roads, call or text us 306-773-0971.
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0: Maroon 5 on Magic 97 and Sabrina Carpenter with Manchild in there too. Colin Powers here on the Magic Morning Show, fueled by Pioneer Co-op. We have your local news coming up at 8:30, and we got Taylor Swift and Cameron Wickholm coming up too. Corey Schultz and Cindy Rempel are now joining us from the Rogue Cruisers. Good morning.
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0: Now, you've been doing your Taillight Tuesdays all summer. They're about to wrap up, and I guess, can you just give us a recap of the season of car shows this year?
2: You know, in typical Rogue Cruiser fashion, it has been incredible. Every night, even last week, was a little shady on the weather, and we had new vehicles showing up again and new people and just having a great time. So can't thank everybody enough in the community. Tomorrow night's the big one.
1: Mm-hmm. Tomorrow night is the big one, and I think we're prepared as long as the rain stays away. And we're packaged prizes yesterday. We were just amazed by the support of the local businesses and community for donations of prizes. We're ready.
0: All right. How many? Now, the big one is indeed a big car show. How many vehicles are expected?
1: Well, last year we had a little over 400. We will like to remind everybody that there is some street closures. Battleford Trail will be closed between the casino and Home Inn and Suites to allow for the overflow of parking, which we had to use last year. So we'd be excited if we had over 400. That's the plan.
2: That is always the plan. We'll see. Like I say, the weather will play a big part in that, and hopefully everybody can get their cars shined up and get them out. As you said, this may not be the last one of the year, but it's going to be the big one. And that's, we're ready. Everybody behind the scenes has been working really hard and gathering up prizes. And again, Living Sky Casino is gracious enough to host us, and we're ready.
0: All right. And do you have to register your car in advance, or can you just drive in and take part in it?
1: It literally is show up with whatever type of vehicle you want to bring to us. Parking starts at 3:00. There's the north entrance and the south entrance. You can come in to park. We have parking attendants there. All our volunteers will have red shirts on this year, and the parking guys will have some high vis. So everybody will be helping everybody out and getting everybody parked. All right. First 300 cars get special stickers to hopefully get a prize.
0: All right. And this is all happening at the Living Sky Casino parking lot, right?
1: That's correct.
0: Okay. And can you tell us about the prizes that are being offered here?
1: Oh, we have a variety of, we have a few specialty fridges that some companies have graciously donated. We have lots of swag from companies, lots of shirts and hats. And I mean, you name it, there's just about anything you can imagine. Also some kids prizes. We got a little Hot Wheels track we're going to be setting up. So we get everybody, bring your kids out. It'll be a lot of fun.
0: Mm-hmm. And anything else you two would like to add?
1: No, we just invite everybody out. Hopefully the sun is shining and we're going to have a good day.
2: Yeah, everybody pray for good weather and we're going to have a great day.
0: All right. Should be a great day tomorrow. The big one for the Rogue Cruisers at Living Sky Casino. Thanks for coming in today.
1: Thank you.
2: Thank you, Colin.
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4: A Manitoba man was released on Friday following his sentencing in Swift Current Provincial Court on charges stemming from a recent theft spree. And Dory's House reopened in Swift Current 5 years ago, but that's long enough that some people may have heard the name without the full story. These are just some of the stories that you can find on SwiftCurrentOnline.com.
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4: Good morning, it's Eric Adam taking a look at your five-day forecast. Today, some rain showers, about 10 to 20 millimeters worth. Wind becoming northwest 30, gusting to 50 this morning with a high of 13. Tonight, a few more showers ending this evening, then partly cloudy. Wind northwest 30, gusting to 50 and a low of plus 5. For Tuesday, a mix of sun and cloud. Wind west 20 kilometers an hour, becoming light in the morning with a high of 13. For Wednesday, clearing and a high of 16. Thursday, sunny and a high of 22. And on Friday, a mix of sun and cloud with another high of plus 22. 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

0: Love Me Not, Raven Lynae on Magic 97, the best songs and the best variety. Good morning, everyone. Colin Powers here on the Magic Morning Show, fueled by Pioneer Co-op. A rainy Monday morning, but some great weather is on the way starting tomorrow and for the rest of this week. More weather details coming up in just a few moments, and we're going to hear from Dominic Fike, too. Feel Good Day is happening tomorrow at Pioneer Co-op, and joining us now from Pioneer Co-op are Mac Forrester and Dallas Kirkpatrick. Good morning, guys.
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0: Now, can you tell us about Feel Good Day?
1: Yeah, every year, Feel Good Day, it takes 10 cents from every liter that the co-op sells in the city, and it's donated to a local cause or charity. This year, it's going to go to the Swift Current SPCA, and this is happening tomorrow.
0: All right. And yes, there's going to be a big barbecue for that tomorrow as well, right?
1: That's right. In celebration of the co-op's 90th anniversary, we've been holding barbecues in all of our branch locations. There's 23 of them all summer. And tomorrow as well is our last barbecue, and it's going to be held up at the Swift Current Mall or at the Wheatland Mall. And that'll be the last of the 23. It coincides with the Feel Good Day, and any revenue gathered from that is also going to the SPCA.
0: Right. Now, let's talk about those barbecues. They've been held all over the Southwest all summer long. How have those gone?
3: It's gone really well. We've actually raised a little over $15,000 so far, not including tomorrow's barbecue. So it's been a really good summer. A lot of our smaller communities have been really well attended. At some of the barbecues, you know, we've had more people in attendance at the barbecue than lived in the community itself. So it's gone really well, and it's been a long summer for us. So we're excited for tomorrow, but we expect tomorrow to be well attended as well.
0: All right. And of course, the barbecue is going on during Feel Good Day. Again, you can get some gas and support the SPCA, but there's other ways to get involved too, right?
3: Yeah, if you, in addition to the 10 cents per liter that Mac mentioned, $1 from every coffee or slushie sold at any of our convenience stores in the city will also be donated. So it'll be the money from the fuel, from the coffee and slushies, and as well as the barbecue proceeds. All of that will be going to the Swift Current SPCA.
0: All right. So if you've filled up your gas tank already, you can take part by doing that. But if your gas tank's a little empty, just hang on for one more day and support Feel Good Day.
1: That's right, yep.
0: All right, anything else you two would like to add?
3: Just that the barbecue is $5 per plate. That's smoky on a bun, chips, and a drink. And it's from 11:30 till 1:30 at the Wheatland Mall service station.
0: All right, Mac and Dallas, thanks for coming in today, and we'll see you at the co-op tomorrow.
1: Thanks, Colin.
3: Thank you.
1: Really good.
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12: Good morning, it's Eric Haddam taking a look at your 5-day weather forecast. Today, rain showers about 10 to 20 millimeters worth. Wind becoming northwest 30, gusting to 50 this morning with a high of 13. Tonight, a few more showers ending this evening, then partly cloudy. Wind northwest 30, gusting to 50 and a low of plus 5. For Tuesday, a mix of sun and cloud, wind west 20 kilometers an hour, becoming light in the morning with a high of 13. Wednesday, clearing and a high of 16. Thursday, sunny and a high of 22. And Friday sees a mix of sun and cloud with another high of 22. 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
1: Tyler Shaw, Magic 97, the best songs and the best variety, and Dominic Fike, Baby Doll in there too. Colin Powers here on the Magic Morning Show, fueled by Pioneer Co-op. Rainy Tuesday morning, some more rain expected throughout the day today, but some beautiful weather on the way for the rest of this week. More weather details coming up in just a few moments, and we got your local news coming up at 9 o'clock from the Swift Current Online Newsroom.
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brand new music from Devin Cole, Serial Kisser on Magic 97. We're well into September. I was walking around over the weekend and already saw some houses decorated for Halloween. Our question of the day, have you already started decorating for Halloween? Let us know in the comments on our social media. Call or text us too at 306-773-0971. The song's now number one on the American Top 40.

0: Elijah Woods and Jamie Fine on Magic 97. The best songs and the best variety. Colin Powers here on the Magic Morning Show, fueled by Pioneer Co-op. Hope you're having a great Monday morning. A big thank you to everyone who came out to our final Lens Plumbing and Heating Taste of Summer Charity Barbecue. We had this on Friday for My City Care. We raised over $1,000 at the barbecue, and they're getting some more money along with the other charities we supported this summer through that barbecue draw. If you donated a little bit extra to those charities throughout the summer at our barbecues, you had the chance to win that grill, and Janelle Larson was the big winner. Congratulations. Hope you enjoy that new addition to your backyard. We have more on that barbecue on SwiftCurtOnline.com, but a big thank you to everyone who joined us for our Taste of Summer Charity Barbecues this season, and thanks again to Lens Plumbing and Heating, CM Extreme Grills, Triways Disposal, Ricky's All Day Grill, Brunswick Creek Psychology Services, and Living Sky Casino for helping us out through the summer.
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3: Good morning, it's Eric Adam taking a look at your five-day forecast. Today, some rain showers, about 10 to 20 millimeters worth. Wind becoming northwest 30, gusting to 50 this morning with a high of 13. Tonight, a few more showers ending this evening, then partly cloudy. Wind northwest 30, gusting to 50 and a low of plus 5. For Tuesday, a mix of sun and cloud. Wind west 20 kilometers an hour, becoming light in the morning with a high of 13. For Wednesday, clearing and a high of 16. Thursday, sunny and a high of 22. And on Friday, a mix of sun and cloud with another high of plus 22. 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

Have you started decorating for Halloween yet? That's our question of the day today. Let us know in the comments on our social media. Call or text us too at 306-773-0971. Meanwhile, the Morris Museum has something spooky going on this weekend. I'll talk more about that after Olivia Dean.

0: Virginia to Vegas on Magic 97, the best songs and the best variety. Good morning, everyone. Colin Powers here on the Magic Morning Show, fueled by Pioneer Co-op. We'll take a quick look at the weather forecast details in just a few moments. And joining us again from the Morse Museum is John Griffin. Good morning, John.
1: Good morning. How are you?
0: Oh, not too bad. Well, you're here to tell us about another fun thing that's happening at the Morse Museum, a paranormal tour. Can you tell us more about this?
1: Yeah, absolutely. This is a pretty exciting thing we got coming up here on September 19th. We're in conjunction with the Canadian Paranormal Expeditions. We're hosting a paranormal tour where the guests get to be the investigators. They get to use the equipment and stuff, and they get to hunt around the museum for ghosts and what have you and different paranormal activity. And yeah, it's going to be a good time.
0: All right, then. Is anyone welcome to be a part of it?
1: Yeah, absolutely. Tickets are $50 each, and they can be purchased through our website, morrismuseum.ca, and under the Paranormal Tour tab.
0: Yeah, it's just another way to immerse yourself in the Morse Museum and everything it has to offer, pretty much.
1: Yeah, absolutely. It's a great way to get people into the museum, and, you know, as you're scouring the museum looking for paranormal activity, you're able to kind of tour the facility as well and learn a little bit about the history of Morrison District.
0: So. All right. That's happening September 19th. Anything else you'd like to add?
1: Yeah, I'd just like to thank Bradley Monks and all the team at Canadian Paranormal Expeditions. They've been really great to work with, and it's going to be a good time.
0: All right. Thanks for coming in today.
1: Thanks for having me.
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7: Good morning, it's Eric Adam taking a look at your 5-day weather forecast. Today, rain showers about 10 to 20 millimeters worth. Wind becoming northwest 30, gusting to 50 this morning with a high of 13. Tonight, a few more showers ending this evening, then partly cloudy. Wind northwest 30, gusting to 50 and a low of plus 5. For Tuesday, a mix of sun and cloud, wind west 20 kilometers an hour, becoming light in the morning with a high of 13. Wednesday, clearing and a high of 16. Thursday, sunny and a high of 22. And Friday, sees a mix of sun and cloud with another high of 22. Local news, local weather, local sports, and local radio can all be found on SwiftCurrentOnline.com.
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0: Daniel Powder on Magic 97 and Olivia Rodrigo in there too. Colin Powers here on the Magic Morning Show, fueled by Pioneer Co-op. We have your local news coming up in just a few moments from the Swiftcurrent Online newsroom. Support has really poured in for the family of a football player that suffered a serious injury at a game Thursday in Swiftcurrent. Hunter Gronick from the Greenall Griffins collapsed on the sidelines during their game against the Colts. He was taken to Cypress Regional Hospital, where he was diagnosed with a brain bleed, and then he was sent to Regina by Stars for emergency surgery. The surgery went well. He remains in the ICU in a medically induced coma and will no doubt have a long recovery ahead. But a crowdfunding campaign started by the family has raised over $45,000 with donors from the Southwest, the Regina area, and all over the province. Hunter's mom, Sabrina, says they are grateful for the support.
1: It's been absolutely amazing to see the support. I'll be honest, I did not know about the total as of this morning until you just told me. But yeah, it has been absolutely amazing. I can't thank anybody enough for the love and support that's been outpoured kind of towards us. It means the world to both me and my family, and it's just going to help with every expense that it possibly can. And whatever's left over at the end, we will donate. And we will also put in a fund for Hunter, to do with as he pleases afterwards.
0: And we're still thinking about Hunter and his family today. And we have more about this story and a link to the GoFundMe campaign on SwiftCurrentOnline.com.
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3: A Manitoba man was released on Friday following his sentencing in Swiftcurrent Provincial Court on charges stemming from a recent theft spree. And Dory's House reopened in Swiftcurrent 5 years ago, but that's long enough that some people may have heard the name without the full story. These are just some of the stories that you can find on SwiftCurrentOnline.com.
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It's September 14th, and there's already a few houses decorated for Halloween. Is yours one of them? Have you started decorating for Halloween yet? That's our question of the day. Let us know in the comments on our social media. Call or text us too, 306-773-0971. Love to hear from you. It's Justin Bieber on Magic.

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9: Good morning, it's Eric Adam taking a look at your five-day forecast. Today, some rain showers, about 10 to 20 millimeters worth. Wind becoming northwest 30, gusting to 50 this morning with a high of 13. Tonight, a few more showers ending this evening, then partly cloudy. Wind northwest 30, gusting to 50 and a low of plus 5. For Tuesday, a mix of sun and cloud, wind west 20 kilometers an hour, becoming light in the morning with a high of 13. For Wednesday, clearing and a high of 16. Thursday, sunny and a high of 22. And on Friday, a mix of sun and cloud with another high of plus 22. 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
7: Good morning, it's Eric Adam taking a look at your five-day weather forecast. Today, rain showers about 10 to 20 millimeters worth. Wind becoming northwest 30, gusting to 50 this morning with a high of 13. Tonight, a few more showers ending this evening, then partly cloudy. Wind northwest 30, gusting to 50 and a low of plus 5. For Tuesday, a mix of sun and cloud, wind west 20 kilometers an hour, becoming light in the morning with a high of 13. Wednesday, clearing and a high of 16. Thursday, sunny and a high of 22. And Friday, sees a mix of sun and cloud with another high of 22. Local news, local weather, local sports, and local radio can all be found on SwiftCurrentOnline.com.
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0: Marianas Trench on Magic 97. Martin Garrix and Ed Sheeran in there, too. Colin Powers here on the Magic Morning Show, fueled by Pioneer Co-op. We got your local news coming up in just a few moments from the Swiftcurrent Online Newsroom. We're almost halfway through September. The spooky season is pretty much underway for a lot of you out there. The haunted town of Little Sarah Mare, that will be back up and running south of Swiftcurrent on the Thanksgiving weekend, and we'll tell you more about that in the coming weeks. Spirit Halloween stores are opening up again. I was in Edmonton a couple of weeks ago. They even have a Spirit Halloween in, of all places, West Edmonton Mall, which is probably a place where you wouldn't expect the Spirit Halloween to go. But when you think about it, West Edmonton Mall is the mall a lot of people go to when they go to Edmonton. So it does make sense there. And, of course, a lot of houses in Swiftcurrent have already put up their Halloween decorations. And that's our question of the day today. Have you started decorating for Halloween yet? Heather on her Facebook page says she has a bit of Halloween decorations in her home already. Not sure if they're set up yet, but she's already gotten started. Have you started decorating for Halloween yet? Let us know in the comments under social media. Text us too at 306-773-0971.
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A rainy Monday morning. More rain on the way for today, but some beautiful weather on the way for the rest of this week. More weather details in a few moments. Right now, it's Gracie Abrams on Magic. 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
8: Good morning, it's Eric Adam taking a look at your 5-day forecast. Today, some rain showers, about 10 to 20 millimeters worth. Wind becoming northwest 30, gusting to 50 this morning with a high of 13. Tonight, a few more showers ending this evening, then partly cloudy. Wind northwest 30, gusting to 50 and a low of plus 5. For Tuesday, a mix of sun and cloud, wind west 20 kilometers an hour, becoming light in the morning with a high of 13. For Wednesday, clearing and a high of 16. Thursday, sunny and a high of 22. And on Friday, a mix of sun and cloud with another high of plus 22. 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
12: Good morning, it's Eric Adam taking a look at your 5-day weather forecast. Today, rain showers about 10 to 20 millimeters worth. Wind becoming northwest 30, gusting to 50 this morning with a high of 13. Tonight, a few more showers ending this evening, then partly cloudy. Wind northwest 30, gusting to 50 and a low of plus 5. For Tuesday, a mix of sun and cloud, wind west 20 kilometers an hour, becoming light in the morning with a high of 13. Wednesday, clearing and a high of 16. Thursday, sunny and a high of 22. And Friday, sees a mix of sun and cloud with another high of 22. 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

0: Finger 11 on Magic 97. Zara Larsson, Midnight Sun in there too. Colin Powers wrapping things up for a Monday morning on the Magic Morning Show, fueled by Pioneer Co-op. We have your local news coming up at the top of the hour from the Swiftcurt Online Newsroom. And I'm back with you again tomorrow morning.
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0: Young Bombs and Aloe Black, It's Better Day. Good afternoon, I'm Ken O'Neill. Dominic Fike is next. You know she's a staple on daytime TV, but it's all coming to an end for Judge Judy. Yeah, after 30 years, Judy Shindlin has announced that she's wrapping up a 30-year TV career at the end of October. She says she's done with the hair and makeup and looks forward to family and naps. At 83, no surprise. Over her career, she's created Judge Judy, Hot Bench, Judy Justice, Tribunal Justice, and the new show starring her son called Adam's Law, which premieres this fall. She certainly doesn't need the money anymore. Judge Judy's net worth is somewhere around $450 million.
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8: For today, lots of rain in our forecast, about 10 to 20 millimeters of it, with some wind gusting to 50 and a high of 13 for the day. For tonight, the showers should be ending with more wind gusting to 50 and a high of plus 5. For tomorrow, a mix of sun and cloud getting to a high of 13 degrees. Wednesday looks like it'll be clearing up for a high of 16. Thursday, sunshine and a high of 22. Friday, ending our work week with a mix of sun and cloud and a high of 22 yet again. 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

0: I'm Ken O'Neill. You know, we're still 6 weeks away from the CFL playoffs, and already two teams have clinched spots. The Montreal Alouettes were first, and over the weekend, the Edmonton Elks punched their ticket. It'll be the first time in the playoffs for Edmonton since 2019. The new number one song on American Top 40 with Ryan Seacrest. Next.
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7: For today, lots of rain in our forecast, about 10 to 20 millimeters of it, with some wind gusting to 50 and a high of 13 for the day. For tonight, the shower should be ending with more wind gusting to 50 and a high of plus 5. For tomorrow, a mix of sun and cloud getting to a high of 13 degrees. Wednesday looks like it'll be clearing up for a high of 16. Thursday, sunshine and a high of 22. Friday, ending our work week with a mix of sun and cloud and a high of 22 yet again. For local news, weather, and sports, download your Swift Current online app.
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PJ's on and your hair's a mess. It's out of you that I love the best. Ain't no other place I'd rather be. And kiss those lips and hold your hand. I wouldn't trade.

0: Loud Luxury and Dubs, that's next to you. I'm Ken O'Neill. Alex Warren's Ordinary is coming up. 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
2: Southwest Saskatchewan is getting an unseasonably late batch of rain with more yet still to come. An RCMP are asking for information after a steer calf was shot and parts of the animal were removed near Dunmore. 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
2: For today, seeing a high of 13 degrees with some rain, either 10 or 20 millimeters of it, with wind gusting up to 50. For tonight, a low plus 5 out there with a few more showers before ending. For tomorrow, we're going to be seeing a mix of sun and cloud at a high of 13 degrees. Wednesday looking like 16 with clearing skies. Thursday, 22 with sunshine. Friday, 22 again and a mix of sun and cloud. It's local news, weather, and sports from SwiftCurrentOnline.com.
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6: For today, lots of rain in our forecast, about 10 to 20 millimeters of it, with some wind gusting to 50 and a high of 13 for the day. For tonight, the showers should be ending with more wind gusting to 50 and a high of plus 5. For tomorrow, a mix of sun and cloud getting to a high of 13 degrees. Wednesday looks like it'll be clearing up for a high of 16. Thursday, sunshine and a high of 22. Friday, ending our work week with a mix of sun and cloud and a high of 22 yet again. For local news, weather, and sports, download your Swift Current online app.
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0: Ria May and Ooh Love with Ken O'Neill. Justin Bieber, just before that with Speed Demon. He and Haley celebrated their 8th wedding anniversary over the weekend. Dua Lipa is coming up. Hey, has it been a while? Text your mom. She's probably waiting. Moms are more likely than dads to hear from their adult kids multiple times a day. 22% compared with just 10% of dads. Moms also get more photos and little updates. And texting, still the go-to way to stay connected. Phone calls and emails, pretty much ancient history now.
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2: Southwest Saskatchewan is getting an unseasonably late batch of rain with more yet still to come. An RCMP are asking for information after a steer calf was shot and parts of the animal were removed near Dunmore. 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
7: For today, seeing a high of 13 degrees with some rain, either 10 or 20 millimeters of it, with wind gusting up to 50. For tonight, a low plus 5 out there with a few more showers before ending. For tomorrow, we're going to be seeing a mix of sun and cloud at a high of 13 degrees. Wednesday looking like 16 with clearing skies. Thursday, 22 with sunshine. Friday, 22 again and a mix of sun and cloud. It's local news, weather, and sports from SwiftCurrentOnline.com.
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8: For today, lots of rain in our forecast, about 10 to 20 millimeters of it, with some wind gusting to 50 and a high of 13 for the day. For tonight, the showers should be ending with more wind gusting to 50 and a high of plus 5. For tomorrow, a mix of sun and cloud getting to a high of 13 degrees. Wednesday looks like it'll be clearing up for a high of 16. Thursday, sunshine and a high of 22. Friday, ending our work week with a mix of sun and cloud and a high of 22 yet again. For local news, weather, and sports, download your Swift Current online app.
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1: Lights, Elijah Woods. Before that, Gracie Abrams. Get this on your calendar. She'll be the musical guest on Saturday Night Live, Halloween night. Shaboozy and good news on the way. Saturday, Toronto, Winnipeg, Edmonton, and Montreal were winners during the quadruple header in the CFL. That was a full day of football, man. There's only three games this weekend for Week 16. It starts Friday night with Montreal in Hamilton. On Saturday, the early game has Edmonton playing the Argos. And Saturday night, Calgary plays the Ottawa Redblacks, who continue their more than a year-long losing streak. What is it? 18 games in a row now. Yeesh.
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3: Southwest Saskatchewan is getting an unseasonably late batch of rain, with more yet still to come. An RCMP are asking for information after a steer calf was shot and parts of the animal were removed near Dunmore. 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

0: Mariana's Trench and Stutter with Ken O'Neill. Got some baby news for you this afternoon. Lady Gaga and her fiancé Michael Polanski have welcomed a baby together. We don't know if it's a boy or a girl, but they've got a baby. The couple got engaged last year. Gaga has openly talked about wanting to be a mom, and that dream has finally become a reality. The new one from Miley, Bass Persuades, is next.
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5: For today, seeing a high of 13 degrees with some rain, either 10 or 20 millimeters of it, with wind gusting up to 50. For tonight, a low plus 5 out there with a few more showers before ending. For tomorrow, we're going to be seeing a mix of sun and cloud at a high of 13 degrees. Wednesday looking like 16 with clearing skies. Thursday, 22 with sunshine. Friday, 22 again and a mix of sun and cloud. It's local news, weather, and sports from SwiftCurrentOnline.com.
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0: I'm Ken O'Neill. Taylor Swift, her former number one on American Top 40 with Ryan Seacrest, is coming up next. You can sure tell fall is coming. Morning temperatures at 5 degrees or less right across the prairies. Whew! Now it feels like pumpkin spice season. Enjoy these last 8 days of summer. Fall officially begins next Tuesday night.
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13: For today, lots of rain in our forecast, about 10 to 20 millimeters of it, with some wind gusting to 50 and a high of 13 for the day. For tonight, the showers should be ending with more wind gusting to 50 and a high of plus 5. For tomorrow, a mix of sun and cloud getting to a high of 13 degrees. Wednesday looks like it'll be clearing up for a high of 16. Thursday, sunshine and a high of 22. Friday, ending our work week with a mix of sun and cloud and a high of 22 yet again. For local news, weather, and sports, download your Swift Current online app.
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0: Jesse LaBelle and One Last Night with Ken O'Neill. Lola Young is coming up. Also, your 4 o'clock local news update. Have you signed up for the daily news? 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
2: Southwest Saskatchewan is getting an unseasonably late batch of rain with more yet still to come. 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

0: Gator Boy, Avril Lavigne, and I'm Ken O'Neill. Ariana Grande next. We also heard Bruno Mars, Charlotte Cardin, and in that set, Harry Styles. He's announced 12 shows in North America. It's the Together Together Tour. Begins April 2nd, runs through the end of May. Only two Canadian dates, both at Rogers Stadium in Toronto. Those shows are May 8th and 9th. Tickets go up for grabs this week. A limited number for only $20. Yeah. And this is kind of a surprise. Opening the Toronto Harry Styles shows, country superstar Lainey Wilson.
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8: For tonight, this rain should be ending after about 5 millimeters in total, they're saying, with wind gusting to 50 and a low of plus 5. For tomorrow, mostly cloudy skies and a high of 13 degrees. Wednesday, looking like it'll be a bit of a chance for showers again and a high of 15. Thursday, sunshine and a high of 19. Same thing again on Friday at a high of 20 degrees. For local news, weather, and sports, download your Swift Current online app.
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0: Nickelback with Ken O'Neill. That's Photograph. Olivia Rodrigo's Drop Dead on the way. Have you heard about Saul Hafting from Nova Scotia? He's 21 now, but back when he was only 16 years old, he took the Guinness World Record for solving 211 Rubik's Cubes while riding a pogo stick. That was in 2021. His record was approved the year later, beating the previous record of 65. And he's just found out that this record is going to be featured in the 2027 record book. So if you're looking for stuff to do in your spare time, breaking this record could be one of them.
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6: For tonight, looking like a low of plus 5 out there with this rain finally coming to a close after about 5 millimeters in total, they're saying, with some more wind gusting to 50 out of the northwest. For tomorrow, mostly cloudy skies and a high of 13. Wednesday, 15 with a good chance of seeing some more showers. Thursday, it's going to be 19 and sunny. Friday, 20 degrees with more sunshine. It's local news, weather, and sports from SwiftCurrentOnline.com.
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0: PDA, that's Scott Hellman, and I'm Ken O'Neill. Lady Gaga is coming up next. She and her fiancé, Michael Polanski, welcomed a baby together. The couple just announced it over the weekend. They got engaged last year, and Gaga has openly talked about wanting to become a mom, and that dream has come true. Stick around for your local news update at 5.
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2: Southwest Saskatchewan is getting an unseasonably late batch of rain with more yet still to come. And RCMP are asking for information after a steer calf was shot and parts of the animal were removed near Dunmore. 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

Over the weekend, Justin and Hailey Bieber celebrated 8 years of married bliss. This is Speed Demon.

0: Hello, Two Punks in Love. I'm Ken O'Neill. At the movies over the weekend, it was a good run for Spider-Man. But after six weekends, the sequel to Practical Magic opened at number one. 28 years after the original, it made $30 million. Brand New Day made $8.4 million, good for second. And The Odyssey, still in third place, it earned $7 million over the weekend. That Boston song from Stella Lefty is next.
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9: For tonight, this rain should be ending after about 5 millimeters in total, they're saying, with wind gusting to 50 and a low of plus 5. For tomorrow, mostly cloudy skies and a high of 13 degrees. Wednesday, looking like it'll be a bit of a chance for showers again and a high of 15. Thursday, sunshine and a high of 19. Same thing again on Friday at a high of 20 degrees. For local news, weather, and sports, download your Swift Current Online app.
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0: Save Your Tears the Weekend. And I'm Ken O'Neill. Martin Garrix and Ed Sheeran next. Vladimir Guerrero Jr. finally did it. Hit his first home run at home this season. That was in the fifth inning against Baltimore yesterday. Nice 8-1 win. And with that, they take the series from the Orioles. Tonight, the first of three against Detroit. After that, it's a day off on Thursday. And Toronto goes back on the road for three in Texas. Then three more against Baltimore.
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12: For tonight, looking like a low plus 5 out there with this rain finally coming to a close after about 5 millimeters in total, they're saying, with some more wind gusting to 50 out of the northwest. For tomorrow, mostly cloudy skies and a high of 13. Wednesday, 15 with a good chance of seeing some more showers. Thursday, it's going to be 19 and sunny. Friday, 20 degrees with more sunshine. Is local news, weather, and sports from SwiftCurrentOnline.com.
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0: Tate McRae, You Broke Me First. I'm Ken O'Neill. Ray, Where Is My Husband is coming up next. And get caught up on the day. 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
2: Southwest Saskatchewan is getting an unseasonably late batch of rain with more yet still to come. And RCMP are asking for information after a steer calf was shot and parts of the animal were removed near Dunmore. 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